So we're here doing a video, which is kind of interesting because we're doing a video making a video of making a video. You know, there's lots of things going on at the same time. It's not like the normal kind of promo clip.

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Down there we have a plant that grows out in the woods and the fields. Looks something like a turnip green. 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Cause that's about all they had to eat. They did all right. Down in Louisiana, where the alligators grow so mean.

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All her brothers were fit for was stealing watermelons out of my truck. Patch broke Sally Danny. 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

A qualquer hora, em qualquer lugar. Rádio Pax. Have you ever felt like being somebody else? Feeling like the mirror isn't good for your health?